humor. Beliefs aligned in Zen like Buddha. Got equal parts of sex and cuteness. One look in your eyes, it can execute ya. Girls can't tell that he fine on flip, cause he don't look like he like dick. But if he liked it, I'd still like him. As a freak, I can admit that he likes it. With each crowd, we proud, we don't fit. And ain't nobody here

Monsteria. You take the room and I can take my eyes away. Like the night was made for you. 18. You got

0: Gracias por estar ok.
1: Push me, and then just touch me, till I can get my satisfaction.